0: Pick up the tempo a little after the pause. Let's try it.
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And the piano tuner's got a hearing aid and he showed up with his mother. 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
1: Warning! The Hell's Angels are on the way, with a winged skull head as their emblem, and a Nazi swastika tattoo on their arm. They come roaring out of the dust, to menace, to intimidate, to destroy. Here, now, for the very first time, the shattering true story of the Hell's Angels. Hold boldly on the screen, uncensored and unvarnished. Hell's Angels on Wheels in roaring color. With all the Hell's Angels of Northern California. You'll blow your mind when you see kooky gals with their bodies painted by a new wave pop artist. It's the wildest party scene ever put on film. Hell's Angels on Wheels. With all the violence, all the menace, exactly as it happens. And when you see a Hell's Angels wedding, you just won't believe it. See it. Hell's Angels on Wheels, in roaring color. For mature audiences only.

She was a gal they called a Chippy. 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She was a miss in Mississippi, but now she's a mademoiselle.

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1: You know, we are so honored to be playing here. This is such a marvelous club. You know, the Mercury Lounge was built in 1923. It was actually the original home of the Walt Disney Studios. Not many people know that Steamboat Willie was animated right over here in this corner. And Walt Disney, he soundproofed this entire room. And then about 5 years ago, all the soundproofing was removed. But they did put in these bricks, and you'd be amazed. The human voice sounds so great in this room. And what I'd like to do is, I'm going to ask Kevin, the sound engineer, to turn off my microphone in a moment, and I'm going to do an a cappella number for you, just to show you just how great this room sounds with just a voice and the walls. And I think you'll enjoy this. This is a selection by Old Dirty Bastard, and the lyric is so great. Just bear with me. Just everyone be quiet for a second. Kevin, turn off my mic. I'm going to do an a cappella number. Bobby, give me an E, would you? Doesn't it sound great in here?